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1: 我是 18.
0: Transferring to the city with another
1: 14. 14 18.

0: Yeah, we were trying to reset the alarm. This was due to cooking, but they're having a problem with their alarm now. Sure, alarm's going to be coming out. We're going to be clear momentarily. Do you have any radio issues on your end?
1: Numerous.
0: Okay, we lost any TV?
1: Yeah, the whole system's not doing great. I'm going to reboot it after this call.
2: It's most likely going to continue the rest of the day. We don't have priority over Atlantic City, so if they're transmitting, we get bumped.
0: Yeah, understood. That's what it sounds like, that digital we had before where we're getting bumped off.

0: Ian Wallen. I'll be clear from the scene here. One is going to be transported to city.
1: Right.

0: Division 1 from A1A, what is clear to see my command and returning?
1: Proceed.
0: Division 1 from clear returning.
1: Proceed.
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0: Alright, you got medic 6 responding for a 64-year-old female. Pressure in her chest, no cardiac history. Diaphoretic.
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0: 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Hey, 102.

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0: Go ahead, sir.
1: On the way.
0: Where's he?

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1: Proceed.

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1: We're clear from city, 15-2. What's your ETA to this call?
2: Probably like 3 minutes out. We're passing the Walmart now.
3: Appreciate it.

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0: PLS 15-1-0-1-1.
1: R-1551.
0: Yeah, 15.
1: Alright, 101, trying to reach you.
0: 15-1-101, go ahead. I'm going to start making your way over here in West DC to figure out what's going on.
2: Yeah, 10-4, 15-1 to 15, we are en route from the Langley Hospital, about 10 minute ETS.
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2: I did not. Do you need them?
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0: Stay on the main lane, 93 in the channel. Have a lovely night.
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1: 15-2.
0: Very strong.
1: And before the male in custody, they're going to do a quick run.
2: Right.

0: 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She's right.
1: RC, talking about

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Right week, ladder one. 225 West Virginia, Short Park High Rise. For an elevator entrapment. Ladder one. 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

0: definitely will respond. 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I'll call you first.
1: Yeah, it's 15-3-15.
2: 15-3.
1: Surrounding city.
0: I don't know what I was planning. 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
1: Fifteen, one. One's on the way.

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0: 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She's in the back. Drop off an officer.
1: First.

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2: 15.
3: 41.
2: 15-1-15. Responding, 401. Gas coming
3: in the other side. Negative, do you want me to call him?
2: Yes, please. 15-1 has arrived.
3: I'll get them started.

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0: As a team general, Bargain Down, car fire, first respond, 5071, 5071, Sherwood Avenue. 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
4: FFT to the units for new senior, senior living. I got South Jersey gas on the way. No EPA this time.
2: 41 copy.
0: I need 1543 copy. 1543 to 15. We're arriving.
4: I need 1512 to shoot 15. 12. 1512 just fine in the rest of the place.

15. 15. 15. 15. 15. 15. 15. 15. 15. 15. 15. 15. 15. 15. 15. 15. 15. 15. 15. 15. 15. 15. 15. 15. 15. 15. 15. 15. 15. 15. 15. 15. 15. 15. 15. 15. 15. 15. 15. 15. 15. 15. 15. 15. 15. 15. 15. 15. 15. 15. 15. 15. 15. 15. 15. 15. 15. 15. 15. 15. 15. 15. 15. 15. 15. 15. 15. 15. 15. 15. 15. 15. 15. 15. 15. 15. 15. 15. 15. 15. 15. 15. 15. 15. 15. 15. 15. 15. 15. 15. 15. 15. 15. 15. 15. 15. 15. 15. 15. 15. 15. 15. 15. 15. 15. 15. 15. 15. 15. 15. 15. 15. 15. 15. 15. 15. 15. 15. 15. 15. 15. 15. 15. 15. 15. 15.

0: 3401.
1: Car 1520. Check out 15.
2: 1520.
1: I'll be arriving. Wood structure, commercial structure. 200 will have command. All units responding to Fernwood. On command 2 when you arrive, please.
2: 2338.
1: Alright, 4-3, go with your melody.
0: Command. 50, 4-3.

0: Management now, like, a positive smell in the building. This is the kitchen. Room the trash funnel from the kitchen area. Central 2611.
1: 2611.
0: Up here, Sonny.
2: You're reaching in. I detected an odor outside, so make sure it's not coming in from the outside.
1: Received. Just advising that this property has roof solar panels.
0: Alright, copy that. We're right now in the kitchen investigating.
3: Besides that, whatever.
4: Rescue kitchen 2715.
1: There's heavy black smoke inside the residence. Patrol out as well. The caller states that Tony threatened to... Go ahead, sir. Okay. All residents were advised to evacuate.
4: Tony, 2-1.
5: Okay.
1: Hey.
5: 15-42-15-41, clearance.
2: Yeah, you did 10 crap.
5: That's correct. Stand by or respond.
0: Gas is on location.
3: 17
0: copies,
3: that
0: gas is on location,
3: 2340. 17 arriving,
0: room
3: 11. Central,
6: all
3: in the area, I've got a heavy smoke condition.
6: 17 arriving, from.
1: Where are you, Steve?
0: 1912, in traffic.
3: Central 2611. I'll be on location. I have a working fire.
2: You'd like to manage that 15.
1: Go ahead.
2: You see, we have a comp number for the church, please.
1: The pastor is on his way. No EPA, but he's on the way.
2: Very good, thank you.

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1: Alpha Root.
2: 2611.
0: Okay. Supervisor, we have EMS going out. Did you want a third company? It's going to be Station 21.
2: Yeah, it's from you.
3: 403.
2: Central
3: 411.
2: Good. Stand by, Will. Central, expedite EMS.
0: Alright, at this time, we shut down.
4: Hi. Yeah, I got the something as a blue pack over here.
0: At Station 21, Chris Vaughn, 709 East Cooper Ferry Court, for a structure fire.
5: We're coming out to you now.
0: At Station 21, Chris Vaughn, 709 East Cooper Ferry Court, for a structure fire. Operator 438, timeout 2342.
6: F-15 from engine 1522. Responding 204.
5: Sanchez, right here, 44 is fine.
0: Where is he?
3: Pitcher 15 from Tower 15.
2: Come here, Central.
1: Tower 15.
0: Go to Central.
3: Yes, we're right.
2: Well, we have entrapment, or we believe we have entrapment.
3: Engine 1544 to
0: 1544, go ahead.
3: Put me on standby.
2: And also be advised, I need more patrol here. I need somebody to help us start evacuating this entire building.
0: Receive 1527, go ahead. Receive, sorry.
3: 1527 is arriving, switching to fire two.
0: Receive.
2: Central, first unit on the air, the hydrant is at Eagle Point and Quail Hill, right in front of the structure. I want it committed.
0: Really?
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Central advised first EMS units in to pull past, well past, the structure and bring a stretcher and a stair chair immediately to the scene.

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1: 2100.
0: Oh, that's funny.
2: Really?
3: 13 to 5 o'clock.
1: Really?
4: Alright, you've heard that from my

0: 15, 40, 15, 17.
1: 17. You got a 10-4 over there, or you want us to respond over for clear or not for firmfoot?
2: Engine 44 is commands.
3: Please,
2: we're next, and what's your pleasure upon arrival?
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4: 17, you guys can secure. Thank you. Put 10-4 over here.
2: Copy that, manpower.
1: Yeah. Fernwood Command. District 15.
5: Command.
1: Situation's under control.
5: Mercy, situation under control at 2349.
1: Card has been released, and for the CAD, we use an box has been returned.
5: 15, 15-1.
3: 15. Mercy. Engine 44 is
6: arriving. One will sign refusal.
5: Mercy.
6: 18, 118.
3: Command, you want 44 hooking into the hydrant?
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3: 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I'm going to ask Quint 15 to do that. They're working on that operation now.
1: Receive.
3: 4100 location. 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Ladder of the building.
1: Central.
3: 313, Splatter, Opera 2112. Cruise operating the fire ground, be advised. Subject's car is on location. Do a primary search.

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1: 42.
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0: Engineering command.
1: Go. Leave me alone on the fire. Line smoke. Thank you.
2: This is 22, Ryan.
1: Sorry, 10-4. Where do you have the bulk of the fire? Is it on the Division A?
0: I'm on Division 1, possibly Charlie and Bravo side.
1: Oh, yeah, Division 1, Charlie Bravo side. You do have some smoke pushing out the eaves as well on the top, so we're going to need to get a good search of that second floor. 49. Bring your manpower straight up to the command post.
2: Crazy.
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1: Interior command.
0: 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We're going to be investigating for about the next 15 minutes.
2: Okay, thank you.
1: Are you able to push past the fire and get to the second floor, at least where a rescue team go up there? That's the worst. Oh, we have hot, heavy fire.
0: Situation will be under control with 41 and 43.
1: Alright, Central.
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1: Manpower
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0: from Sirius from command.
1: Sirius command.
0: Be advised, we're sending crews to the second floor from the outside to make entry.
1: We have the target fire now from the first floor.
0: All right, 10-4. Servers are negative, right?
1: That's a fire negative first floor.

0: Interior Command.
1: Interior Command.
0: We're switching to the home floor. We have a spill in the second floor going down to the first floor.
1: Sorry, copy that.
2: Simpson, did you copy that?
0: One oh five to come in.
1: Good, come in.
0: When we start vertical elevation, we'll heat in the second floor.
1: Yeah, affirmative.

0: Fernwood Command, District M15. Command Smith.
1: 1203.
2: Interior is on command. Ryan, here I am. We got crews going through us right now. You're going to get that vertical cut. Transport.
3: Okay. 2135 on location.

0: One more time, Josh. I couldn't hear that.
1: Okay, completed.
0: Negative findings. Copy that. Primary search completed. Negative findings. What's the progress with the fire?
1: Fire is not down.
0: Copy that. Good work, boys.

0: Central Command.
1: Yes.
0: At this point, do you need any other resources out to you?
1: Well, I'm on location, but I could probably use another fire investigator in addition to me.
0: They were turned out.
1: All right, awesome. Now, we're pretty 10-4 at this point.
0: For you.

Twenty-six, twenty-six, twenty-six, twenty-six, twenty-six, twenty-six, twenty-six, twenty-six, twenty-six, twenty-six, twenty-six, twenty-six, twenty-six, twenty-six, twenty-six, twenty-six, twenty-six, twenty-six, twenty-six, twenty-six, twenty-six, twenty-six, twenty-six, twenty-six, twenty-six, twenty-six, twenty-six, twenty-six, twenty-six, twenty-six, twenty-six, twenty-six, twenty-six, twenty-six, twenty-six, twenty-six, twenty-six, twenty-six, twenty-six, twenty-six, twenty-six, twenty-six, twenty-six, twenty-six, twenty-six, twenty-six, twenty-six, twenty-six, twenty-six, twenty-six, twenty-six, twenty-six, twenty-six, twenty-six, twenty-six, twenty-six, twenty-six, twenty-six, twenty-six, twenty-six, twenty-six, twenty-six, twenty-six

0: 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Respond 705 East Cooper Ferry Court for Cascade assignment. Operator 438. Timeout. Double O 10.
1: Central, in addition to the Cascade, I also want their,
2: Berkeley Compass?
1: Sorry about that. Central, in addition to their Cascade, I want their Decon bus as well. Also, be advised, I know that the people know he's a detective, so send me the Atlanta officers' office as well, too, please.
0: Where is he?

0: Central Command.
1: Yes.
0: Do you want us to start any cover-up assignments for any of your stations?
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1: Received, just revised. Command is also requesting your decon.
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0: Yes, Cascade 5, I'm sorry. Cascade 5 responding.
2: Cascade 5 responding.
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2: Command Central.
1: Be advised, interior crews found a locked door in the back. They're forcing entry. Okay. Get in the back.
2: Steve.
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1: Please respond.
2: I'm calling you guys 0024.

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0: 26, 26, 41.
1: Yeah, I've got traffic coming straight to Cardinal Line, Quail Hole. You need any on the other side?
0: Repeat that one more time.
1: I got traffic cones dropped on the western side, Quickville on Cardinal Way. Do you need any on the other side?
0: It wouldn't hurt. We had a couple cars come by the route north side.
1: Copy that.

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0: Can you contact the state for an arson dog, please?
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715, Squad 15, due to crew response. 8037, Black Horse Pike, the Ramada. 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R15, Squad 15, due to crew response. 8037, Black Horse Pike, the Ramada. 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
2: Dead.
0: Control advising when you arrive at the Ramada, make a right, and to the left you should get close to the room where they're at. Should be room 707. Just advising, I got the arson dog called for, but they did not give an ETA.
1: Good, copy, thank you. Press 2 in the
2: south. It's from the south, it's going to be out of Camden, so it'll probably be a while.

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1: Hey, what was your message?
0: Quail Hill at Eagle Point, so you're going to come off and I'll release the cones and you can come right through.
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1: Oh, God.

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0: 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Female took pills, unresponsive, Longo mutually.
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0: One's out.
1: I have another call pending, 6108 Hoover Drive, 44-year-old male with chest pain. 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
2: You're going to have to refer to chest pain, or we will be shortly.
1: Where is he? I'm going to Darcy.
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0: 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Oh, we got it.
1: What the hell?
0: Hey, clear emergency.
2: Northridge. Northridge, the female, I believe, is conscious now.
3: Receive, which BLSO we work with?
4: We're working with Galway 2672. We're responding.
2: Everyone, we responding with Medic 7. 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
1: 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You'll be working with 1273 coming out of dark.

0: Just call from that. I was directed to 132 North Lafayette for a mental health crisis.
1: Steve Amel's phone. Patrol also detailed on the caller. It'll be the door on the left top floor.
0: Appreciate it.

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1: This one, Amos 1, if you can stage, get it all clear from patrol first. Appreciate it.
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Firefighters just rescued a cat that's in distress. Just need to get some oxygen.

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0: 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Patient called back advising that he is going to be going to the hospital. Live POV.
1: Okay,
2: Bravo. Bravo, your copy. Thank you. Have a beautiful night.

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2: When I spoke to the state fire marshal, I requested the canine respond out. He said he was going to be reaching out to a canine down south, and I gave him your number to call.
0: Alright, thanks.

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1: Christian. 18 medic 7 is arriving.
2: Where's he?

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0: seven. 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
1: Thank you.

0: 120-2100. There's 120-100. We've been relieved, correct, Jack?
1: Correct.
0: Alright, 21-2 to Central, we'll be returning to close.

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1: Oh, station 21 here, second service.

R151215 to the correspond area of 200 Court off of Spruce Avenue. Suicidal threats. R151215 to the correspond to Harvest Court in the area of Spruce Avenue for suicidal threats. Staging area, timeout 147.

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1: Hey, I'm almost fine.
0: That's not good, thank you.
3: 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Patient refused transfer to the hospital AMA. Everyone is clear, seeing returning.
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0: 55. Just to confirm, if the mail reports over the 911 line.
1: That's from the control with him now, waiting for clearance for your deposit.
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I will be in route to studio 1 by 158.

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0: 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S35, S35, S35, S35, S35, S35, S35, S35, S35, S35, S35, S35, S35, S35, S35, S35, S35, S35, S35, S35, S35, S35, S35, S35, S35, S35, S35, S35, S35, S35, S35, S35, S35, S35, S35, S35, S35, S35, S35, S35, S35, S35, S35, S35, S

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1: Agent responding.

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0: Bill's 14, Harris Casino, number 777, utilize the old employee entrance and assault.
1: I'm going to call 19 for assault.
0: It's a meeting by security who was involved in a fight complaining of an arm injury. PD is on.

0: 19.
1: 19. 19. 19. 19. 19. 19. 19. 19. 19. 19. 19. 19. 19. 19. 19. 19. 19. 19. 19. 19. 19. 19. 19. 19. 19. 19. 19. 19. 19. 19. 19. 19. 19. 19. 19. 19. 19. 19. 19. 19. 19. 19. 19. 19. 19. 19. 19. 19. 19. 19. 19. 19. 19. 19. 19. 19. 19. 19. 19. 19. 19. 19. 19. 19. 19. 19. 19. 19. 19. 19. 19. 19. 19. 19. 19. 19. 19. 19. 19. 19. 19. 19. 19. 19. 19. 19. 19. 19. 19. 19. 19. 19. 19. 19. 19. 19. 19. 19. 19. 19. 19. 19. 19. 19. 19. 19. 19. 19. 19. 19. 19. 19. 19. 19. 19. 19. 19. 19. 19. 19. 19. 19. 19.

0: All right, I'm releasing all companies and EMS from the scene. Investigators will be remaining on location. We're still waiting on a warrant.
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1: Hi, Tom. 14-18. We're clear. We're just by action.
0: Okay, 14-18.

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The Oceanside Marine Success Center responds for an activated fire alarm. That's Engine 6, 5, Ladder 2, Battalion 2, 32 Atlantic Avenue, the family, Oceanside Family Success Center. 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
1: Traffic from Battalion 2, 3201 Atlantic, on scene investigating at 3:50.
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1: Okay.
0: Second, do you guys
2: 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Edge of 5, turn.
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0: F-15 Fish Hall, Vargantown, fire smokers respond, 114 Harvey Boulevard, Hackney's Boatyard, for arcing wires. 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
1: That is up tenant pulled the alarm, he broke the door handle off his door. It's all clear, we got to reset the alarm, he terminated command, return all units.
0: 406, command terminated 408.

0: 1522.
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0: I'm in the area check.
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0: 15, just one more.

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0: Copy, pull them up.
1: Send it.
0: Papa 27757. There's no light hazard here. Command's terminated.
1: Receive 420.

Hurricane Duty Crew Respond, 1455 Iowa Boulevard, John Brooks, 3-mile emergency. Timeout from the 39753.

0: 282 on board using the west tower entrance on the third floor. Stage for PD for an assault.
1: There's a 49-year-old female passed out while using the toilet. Caller reported that she also had her no bleeding at this time. Conscious and alert. You'll have to evaluate guys if you need a medic.
0: Okay.
2: It's 26 up 7 Central.
3: 07.
0: 16 years old, two females who are mixed. PD's malignant, you know, I'll take a toilet.
2: Yeah, all got fire investigators are clear of scene.
3: Clear of scene at 443.

0: 14-16 for that one.
1: Yes.
0: Have you made contact with security?
1: Sure.
0: Received. Can you just call us update that the patient is going to be on the 42nd floor, not the 32nd?
1: Oh, here.

0: It was 14 Beauty Court, Harris Casino, 777 Harris Boulevard, using the entrance that's right outside the parking garage for an assault.
1: 17 responding.
0: Receipt 17 responding.

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1: Officer Kate, New Jersey Transit Bus Station, number 1901 Atlantic Avenue, inside, medical emergency, ETOH.
0: Dispatch to the Deputy Chief.
2: ETOH,
3: Responding.

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1: Okay. 1460.
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1: Receive.
3: One away.
0: Make out for 1460.
3: 1 away, Battalion 2, Arizona Tropicana.
1: 50.
3: 4 and invest, North Battalion 2, respond to Tropicana, 4 and invest. At 4, 56.
2: They're probably going to be evacuating that tour of the hotel. 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If we get another call here, advise the units not to go up there.
1: Receive, will do.
0: Make contact with 1460.

0: Bell's 14, 1725 Grant Avenue. Person.
1: 19 responding.
0: Okay, 1419.
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0: 1417.
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1: 1417, my house.
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1: Hey, fam.
0: ET from 2632. 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
2: Receivers, I have you all seeing FCC 0500.
0: Twenty-six seventy-two is responding.
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4: R-15, medic 7, village general responding.
0: Good.

0: Precinct Patrol just arrived on location. Should have an update shortly. Responding for a 42-year-old male. Unconscious, unresponsive, breathing at this time.
1: Received. I'm on scene with him now.
2: Okay. 5-1.
0: R-15 to both units responding. Just be advised, Narcan being administered.
1: He's on scene. Okay. 3 on scene.
2: Received. 3-5-1.
3: Received. 10-3. 15-5-5.

0: Working sense.
1: No injuries reported. We're clear. Service is not needed.
0: Hey, working sense.

0: 18-26, I'm at 15. 15 on the arrival, location. Received arriving, and just be advised, control just at 8 seconds at the target.
1: 15-51 receiving.
2: Hey, well, 15-515.
0: 15-5.
2: Pause right on 1.
0: 5-05.
3: The status of the Tropicana is in the process of putting some industrial blowers on the 42nd floor. They're also going to pressurize the stairwells. They're going to push the pepper spray out to the stairwells and up out to the scuttle hatches. There's nothing the fire department do at this time. You need the skin temp, time to return.
4: Where is the fire test? Skin temp, returning at 5.

0: Right, call me too.
1: 14-18.
0: 14-18,
1: Percy. Okay, 14.
0: R-15, Medic-7.
2: Medic-7.
0: All right,
3: 13. 15.
0: 15-5.
4: We're clear from assisting one.
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Waterwick, Engine 3, 1606 Beach Avenue, Quadrant Alpha, respond for a medical emergency seizure. That's Engine 3, 606 Beach Avenue, Apartment Alpha, respond for a medical emergency seizure at 545.

0: 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History of seizures. 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
1: Make a left correction. 1460 is responding.
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0: It's going to be a 62-year-old female. She's short of breath. It's from the nurse that was deployed earlier in the night. She wasn't sprayed directly. It's just from it lingering. She is talking in full sentences. She's experiencing some nausea, vomiting. Just make sure you don't go up to the floor, but she shouldn't be up there. She should be in the lobby.
1: Please.

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The eastbound lane, Black Horse Pike and Foster Avenue, for medical emergency.

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1: 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I mean, eastbound side of the house burner pipe.

0: 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Just to update you, we're calling medics. 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First of all.
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0: Yeah, your crews are okay on scene. 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They'll be transporting shortly.
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0: 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She just advised me that she was in the hospital last week for pneumonia.
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0: Autistic male, she's epilepsy. It lasted about 2 minutes. He's now pushing.

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1: 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Medic emergency arrest before you can disregard.

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1: Yeah,
0: C-17, good morning.
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0: 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Fire left a piece of equipment in there, and we're trying to get back in.
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1: 2A, okay.
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1: 1472.
0: What's currently available from city?
1: Copy that. Have a good day.
0: Yes, it's been amazing, Barry. Thank you very much.

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1: Station 1 units are going to be on the air to
0: erase. Erase, you want a case on that?
1: No, thank you.
0: Erase you.

0: District 1 to Engine 14, can I assist you?
1: Hey, the generator at the starting line, race point.
0: Just one Engine 11.
2: Yeah, we got it taken care of.
0: Where is he?

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1: 15-1.
0: Roger's one.
1: Received as a third party report, we have a male unconscious with difficulty breathing, but he is breathing. Trying to get more info now.

0: if you want to update.
1: Yes, sir.
0: All right, we spoke to somebody who's actually on scene. It was an elderly female that passed out. She's awake now. Altered, Yellow Medic 6.
1: I do more copies. Thank you.

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1: Hey.
0: Responding to Lily.
1: Responding. Elderly female is now awake. Altered.
0: Awake and altered, briefing.

Josephine, EMS 1, Ingleman Township, 3 Clark Court, also Polly Court, rescue emergency. Yes, 12-7, Anya 1, Ingleman Township, 3 Clark Court, also Polly Court, rescue emergency, 0924.

for 771 respond 1309 South Main Street. 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Responding for a 35-year-old male with a history of seizures, only lasted about a minute. He is alert, conscious, and making sense.

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1: 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I'm pulling it down. Let me check it out.
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0: 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She's done such a response and such denying CPR.
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0: Seven.
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1: I was
0: responding.
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1: That's for the 71. Respond East Way, Northfield. 1 Leo Fraser Drive, the Country Club. For syncope.
0: Yeah, is there anyone else? 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

0: 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Air 772, respond. 48 Alpha, Atlantic Avenue, for cardiac, 1115.
1: Yeah, 15, 5 to 15.
0: 15, 5.
1: Fifteen five and reach the mainland with one non-emergent. ALS recalled on scene.
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1: 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Difficulty breathing, chest pain, sweating, almost, and
0: that's it. Sorry, thanks.

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0: There's no patient at 4A Atlantic. Do you have a call back number?
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1: 782 is going to be out of service for a mechanical issue. Can you see if we can get mutual aid for the Atlantic Gas call, please?
0: Thank you, Natasha, just respond.
1: The Atlantic Gas call.
0: We copy. I misunderstood. Thank you. We'll take care of it.
4: Are we still going mutual aid, or is Pleasantville in that?
0: For LF, still mutual aid, please.
4: Can you just respond?
0: I don't have enough LF right here. Advise me, please.

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0: I know that one great airline fell into a call, but are we able to get a second mutual aid for Pleasantville, District 7?
1: 14 US, Arctic Avenue, California Avenue. And,
2: thanks, Herman.
0: We see.
3: 19 responded.
0: R15 Squad 15 2 2 respond. Mutual aid, Pleasantville, 48A Alpha, Atlantic Avenue, in Marina Del Rey, for cardiac. 3100 from R7.
4: Go ahead.
0: We have District 15 coming for Atlantic Avenue. Does 72 need any assistance?
4: Tommy, we're okay. Just having them come in. Thank you.
0: You're welcome.
3: Or 771.
0: 71.
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0: 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Yield my time.
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14 PLS, second rig, 5th Avenue, North California Avenue, 1419 on location. 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

0: US 14, 1313 Mediterranean Avenue, apartment D 14. 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
2: NACOM 17 responding.
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0: My caller stated she at first looked like smoke coming from the roof. She said she smelled smoke, she saw it, and then she told me she didn't hear a fire alarm. She stated maybe it was the bushes. When I asked her to go confirm, she stated that she wasn't willing to.
1: Okay. I'm going to respond over to that. First apparatus on the air can go to Charles.
0: Where's he?
1: Yeah, 57, 15.
0: 15, 7.
1: Program, all the

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0: 41 just found in the report.
1: Respond, call 41.
2: Hey Lou, you want to go to Charles? I'm just about at Liberty Court. It sounds like Charles is going to be the priority.
0: Yeah, 10-4. Central, I'll be redirected to Charles.

0: Right, I want to make one.
1: Yes.
2: Central 2611.
0: 2611. Right, I want to respond in the 1330 Baltic for medical lockout.
2: I'll be investigating on Liberty.
0: 1330 mid.
2: 115 to 11. Good. What's your pleasure, Frost? If you're the first time pressing me, I'd do it, Carlson.

0: Virgin 18. 14 VLS, drop cams, towards the boardwalk. Lies the west tower entrance.
1: Hey, thanks for the me on Liberty.
2: Thank you,
0: Greasy, DC.
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4: Greasy.
0: Hey, James, report. Pediatric, elevator go closed along, reporting general pain.
2: Greasy.

0: 1418 from the town.
1: Sergeant Levy, 44.
2: Go ahead.
3: 1844.
1: 44 is responding to Charles Drive.
0: We have an overdose come in. Sounds like possibly Tennessee and Atlantic Avenue.
3: Repeat, responding.
2: You're liking to the vert.
0: I believe so. Looks like 16 just got a destination over at City. We can send them over to Tropicana. That patient is conscious and alert.
2: Sounds like a plan. Show me a route.
0: Reason.
1: 944 driving.
3: Can you offer me a 512?

0: Jackie from MedCom. You're going to get medic 6. We got a second call. The patient is unconscious. Over to us.
1: Hey,
0: can you grab me?
2: MedCom, engine 1's responding to Tennessee and Atlantic for an overdose.

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1: I got to go to 4100.
0: Fortune 1,
1: you have 1 mile
0: per minute. 15. 15 per. Someone's going to be going to the city, ALS triage, to be off.
1: RC squad. The sun is 6th Street. At Harbor Cross. Cardiac.
3: BLS 15, 5 to 15.
1: 5. You drive.
3: 15, 5 is clear for mainland and responding.
1: Responding.

0: 15 on your arrival. Just a thermal imaging camera. We're going to have to signature the outside of this building and figure out where this one's coming from.
1: Repeat. Central Quarter, thank
2: you. 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
1: You can show us around it.
2: Okay.

0: what just happened. Walked away prior to our arrival. BLS 15, 315.
1: 15-3.
0: Three's going to be responding to Price Avenue from the police department.
1: Receive, they're responding to Price. 5, you copy?
2: 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Recall that expects to be reroute over to Hard Rock Casino. 1000 Boardwalk, PYS Pennsylvania Avenue entrance for diabetic emergency.
0: 18 copies, we're responding.
3: 15-5 copy is standing down. Thank you, Dre.
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4: R 15 medic 7 responding. Price Avenue.
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3: 15-52. Two transporting over main line.
1: Central Home, I made contact with the male in 51. He stated that they left and that their firearm was chirping, but they fixed it. He stated he all over his chirping from upstairs past 54.
6: Yeah. 55, we already spoke to that resident. Yeah, it's still chirping. Is he in
1: person? I'll give him a call back. He hung up on me.
4: Alright.
7: It's your negative condition, flight trial. Yeah, we did.
4: Negative.

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1: 14.
0: 14's arrived.
1: I'm happy right away, 57.
0: Fourteen to command. You want to see the hydrant or come right in?
2: You can come right in.
0: 10-4.
3: Six 11. I'm sending a resident from 55 out to talk to you. He said he smelled something earlier. Might have been a charcoal.
1: Yes.
3: I'm
1: sending me.

0: 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We're making contact with security now. 771.
1: Richard.
2: 71.
3: Station 1 to command.
0: 04.
2: Receive 158.
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0: Dead. 15-3, inmate 10 arriving.
3: Need additional manpower?
4: Right.
0: Now, we're going to get out of here in a second.
5: Manpower 14-16.
3: 10-4.
5: 14-16. We are clear of Apple City.
4: R771, respond 16 East Thompson Avenue. Where
5: are you? Area 316, you do the Trump 328 Twin Boardwalk, use the West Tower entrance for traumatic injury.
6: Copy that.
0: 771.
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0: 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She's conscious alert. You will not get it, don't know which one yet.
1: Received.

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1: Fourteen eighteen.
0: Fourteen eighteen's gonna be clear on the sign refusal.
1: Received.

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0: Screw it, I'm refusing.

0: 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Three. 153 is arriving at shore.
1: All right, sir.

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0: 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Swap report. Arizona, try to reach. Do we have a 783?
1: You can turn 782.
2: Fifteen BLS, 15-5. Responding to the NBA.
0: They say 40-year-old male complaining of neck pain.
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1: 15 to 15,
0: 18 to 14, 15. Proceed,
2: 1247.
1: Go for 5. Going to be on the sharp curve, just past 5002 Spruce Avenue. I'm not sure what way you're coming. It's a little log cabin. Female in the vehicle is also injured. It's going to be a breast injury.
2: 15-15-2.
0: 15-2. 2 cams in 15-3, show every sign. Pull back up 5.
1: Thank you. Alright, team, 17's responding.
2: Serious.

Mio è 15, 15, 15, 15, 15, 15, 15, 15, 15, 15, 15, 15, 15, 15, 15, 15, 15, 15, 15, 15, 15, 15, 15, 15, 15, 15, 15, 15, 15, 15, 15, 15, 15, 15, 15, 15, 15, 15, 15, 15, 15, 15, 15, 15, 15, 15, 15, 15, 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15, 15, 15, 15, 15, 15, 15, 15, 15, 15, 15, 15, 15, 15, 15, 15, 15, 15, 15, 15, 15, 15, 15, 15, 15, 15, 15, 15, 15, 15,

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0: 7-71.
1: 71. 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
0: Receive, clear, 1253.
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3: Okay, sorry.
2: 15-5 to 15-2.
3: Yes, 5.
2: You guys are good to clear. You don't need to be here.
3: Okay, 2 is standing now.
4: US 16 South Windsor Avenue, carbon monoxide poisoning.
0: I'm getting injured,

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1: Yes, sir.
2: All right, Team 3, it's on Bluebird for patrol. You can proceed into the scene.
0: Percy, were you guys still out at Liberty, or did you guys clear?
3: Okay.
4: No, I'm sorry. You were tied up, and then I got a phone call. We're clear.
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0: 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For my vehicle left with injuries, 1301. Fuelist
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15, 15, 3. 14, 19. 19, 19, 19, 19, 19, 19, 19, 19, 19, 19, 19, 19, 19, 19, 19, 19, 19, 19, 19, 19, 19, 19, 19, 19, 19, 19, 19, 19, 19, 19, 19, 19, 19, 19, 19, 19, 19, 19, 19, 19, 19, 19, 19, 19, 19, 19, 19, 19, 19, 19, 19, 19, 19, 19, 19, 19, 19, 19, 19, 19, 19, 19, 19, 19, 19, 19, 19, 19, 19, 19, 19, 19, 19, 19, 19, 19, 19, 19, 19, 19, 19, 19, 19, 19, 19, 19, 19, 19, 19, 19, 19, 19, 19, 19, 19, 19, 19, 19, 19, 19, 19, 19, 19, 19, 19, 19, 19, 19, 19, 19, 19, 19, 19, 19, 19, 19, 19, 19, 19, 19, 19,

0: 26.
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0: Fuels 15, 13, 30. Sorry, we're en route to shore with one patient and then one refusal we have. R7782.
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1: 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3261. 3261. 3261. 3261. 3261. 3261. 3261. 3261. 3261. 3261. 3261. 3261. 3261. 3261. 3261. 3261. 3261. 3261. 3261. 3261. 3261. 3261. 3261. 3261. 3261. 3261. 3261. 3261. 3261. 3261. 3261. 3261. 3261. 3261. 3261. 3261. 3261. 3261. 3261. 3261. 3261. 3261. 3261. 3261. 3261. 3261. 3261. 3261. 3261. 3261. 3261. 3261. 3261. 3261. 3261. 3261.

0: 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I'm in a medical emergency.
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0: 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Correction, South Carolina and Atlantic Avenue.
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May come 1419. 1419. 1419. 1419. 1419. 1419. 1419. 1419. 1419. 1419. 1419. 1419. 1419. 1419. 1419. 1419. 1419. 1419. 1419. 1419. 1419. 1419. 1419. 1419. 1419. 1419. 1419. 1419. 1419. 1419. 1419. 1419. 1419. 1419. 1419. 1419. 1419. 1419. 1419. 1419. 1419. 1419. 1419. 1419. 1419. 1419. 1419. 1419. 1419. 1419. 1419. 1419. 1419. 1419. 1419. 1419. 1419. 1419. 1419. 1419. 1419. 1419. 1419. 1419. 1419. 1419. 1419. 1419. 1419. 1419. 1419. 1419. 1419. 1419. 1419. 1419. 1419. 1419. 1419. 1419. 1419. 1419. 1419. 1419. 1419. 1419. 1419. 1419. 1419. 1419. 1419. 1419. 1419. 1419.

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0: 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I believe they are on the phone now.
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0: Retransporting 1 to mainland.
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0: 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That's 12 9, Station 12 2, Station 12 1, and University Township. Oak Road and Lincoln Avenue, motor vehicle crash,
1: 1420. 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

0: 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Two vehicle crash, be investigating.
1: Hey, 12203 on location investigating, 1423. Reported to be one female patient in an ankle injury.

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0: 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You can recall 12-1 and have 12-21 respond to Post and Lincoln for traffic.
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1: 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Post and Lincoln for traffic control.
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0: What's your status up there?
1: 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I'm just waiting to clear this roadway so we can open that.
0: Okay.

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1: 19's responding.
0: Proceed 1419.

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0: 7 is responding to the crash.
1: Receive Mr. C called in the vehicle into the median with platform crash now. PD is on scene. He's not unconscious. He's walking down the street, but head with heavy language barrier, and you're still requested.
0: 7 copies.

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0: 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We're now at Chelsea Avenue, 628 North, Annapolis Avenue, Fraternity.
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0: Seven's around the location.
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0: Just an update. 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
0: This is Thomas.
1: Pardon,
0: may I ask for a chest, thank you.

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0: Tuesday.
1: What magazine are we going to be working with?
0: For day two, it'll be Medic 6.
1: Thank you. Medic 6 from 14 Agent.
2: Yes.
1: We're going to rendezvous with you on Atlantic Avenue, because we were on Albany, and it's a little bit dangerous with the traffic. So, somewhere in Atlantic Avenue, you want to see us.
2: Okay. We're at Pacific and Brighton right now.
1: Copy that.
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0: Sorry, team, 112 is responding.
1: No other complaints. 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
0: Okay, thank you.

0: Huawei. Huawei, did you want to respond over to 1238 Atlantic Avenue? For medical emergency unconscious, that's engine 1. 1238 Atlantic Avenue, for your medical emergency unconscious.
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0: Copy that. 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

0: 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It is now altered. 100 North New Haven.
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0: 19, I'll call myself 1455 Cobble Boulevard, John Brooks Recovery Center, cardiac, come out.
1: All right, team 112 is clear from you, man. Responding, John Brooks.
0: Sounds good. Clearing out 1641, responding for a 50-year-old. Some chest pain, difficulty breathing, history of high blood pressure, maybe hemorrhagic momentary.
2: District 1, Maddox, Texas, responding.

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2: Responding for a female that had a seizure, also struck her head hard. She's supposed to be good at this time. You do have a medic unit coming.
3: 17. You can recall, this is intoxicated only. They're going to fall.
4: Lovely. Perfect level.

REP Medico. 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Okay.

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1: Medics 7.
0: You can recall.
1: Just confirming for John Brooks, correct? Yes. 117 for Medic 7. RE team, 117.
0: Yes.
1: Shift you with the medic unit recall for John Brooks.
0: Affirmative.
1: Staff, are you signed over the detail?
2: Medic 7, copy.
3: Close.
1: Okay, 12.

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1: Yeah.
0: A1's transporting the city.

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1: Well, 14
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Engine 1, engine 7, right along battalion 1227, no affirm that. 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
1: 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Patrol 1, be advised. Coming from apartment 187. Correction, 817. The alarm is coming from apartment 817.
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The Urgent Care, 443 Shore Road, sitting outside on the concrete. Price 16 now, 18 17.

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1: 15, 5.
0: 15, 5 will be responding.
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2: five
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2: VLS 11-9 Unitborough, number 731 South Harding Highway, between Route 54 and Catherine Avenue, Tiwawa, medical emergency. VLS 11-9 Unitborough, 731 South Harding Highway, Tiwawa, medical emergency, 1848.
1: Easy.

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Richland, section number 5252, Landis Avenue. Between Tucker Road and Main Avenue. Commonwealth Payne. Bill is 12-9, Benavista Township, Richland. Number 5252, Landis Avenue, Domino Payne, 1906.

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0: That won't help, man. See if we have a key holder on record. Contact them. Have them respond.
1: Yes, so far I'm working on. So far, no answers. I've got a couple of them.
0: That's received.

0: 17 Patrol, a patrol unit respond over here. I have a homeless encampment along the railroad.
1: Okay, 7 from engine 2.
0: Go ahead.
1: Are we going to have access from the rear street by the motel? Would that be better for us?
0: It's a possibility. I'm not going to need to go up there. I saw this hunting unit up there.
1: Receive, engine 2 can go over there and take a look.
0: Yeah, go ahead.
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0: received. I got nothing back here. I'm walking all around. There is a vagrant makeshift building back here behind the lumber yard. He said he was cooking.
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0: 7 front command.
1: Come in.
0: Yeah, be advised, we're walking the grounds of the lumber yard. As of now, the smoke has dissipated. I'm trying to look for the source.

15, squad 15, need a crew respond. 93 airport, gate 18, standby. Power 15, squad 15, duty crew respond to the Atlantic City Airport, gate 18, for standby. Contact communications.

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1: 15.
0: 3's responding.
1: Are you able to see your comment? Great, Chief. They say we just get 18 for right now.
0: Reason, thank you.

0: He thinks it'll go around me. I'll follow you. VLS 15-5. 15-5. We're going to be responding on stage.
1: Please see 7, 5, and 3 in route.

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2: Yep, I understand. Everybody's working as hard as they can.

0: My compliments to 2014. Virginia, on the dispatch, 435 is fire signed on for.
1: 2-5.
0: And just be advised, we did not receive any radio or verbal dispatch.
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2: Mike 6, it's going to be 35, South Virginia.
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Station 12-7 in Dorothy. 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In Dorothy, number 1406 11th Avenue wires, 2001.

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0: Mm-hmm.